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0: Guided by a shared purpose and a spirit of collaboration, Emory University students push each other to think creatively and work cooperatively, knowing that different perspectives lead to new ideas.
1: What makes Emory special is that it has very rigorous academics, but a community that is willing to support each other. People are always willing to study together and work hard together.
0: Learn more at emory.edu.

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1: 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We are very happy by the way. 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
0: 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Okay. Okay. Okay. Okay. Okay. Okay. Okay. Okay. Okay. Okay. Okay. Okay. Okay. Okay. Okay. Okay. Okay. Okay. Okay. Okay. 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
1: From the highest point of Mount Kenya, Idhagaritsu, below. 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Welcome to Madaga Festival 3.0. 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Madaga Festival 3.0.

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1: 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Oh my God!
0: 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How do you go to the naivero?
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12: 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Welcome to Madaga Festival 3.0. Music. Storytelling. Culture. Woven into one beautiful experience. Welcome to Madaga Festival 3.0 on the 18th of July at Kiambu Valley Gardens, Kirigiti. Madaga Festival 3.0.
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1: 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We can name our mama Harry Hodio Kiri Media Max Waves in a doubt is your clear. 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E more than me clear. Media Max Waves, more Saudi, more you.
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0: 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Then your Facebook, get your Joe the engineer, editor to Madikiria, Kameko Kamwigi, at a Faram with your party time. 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They give me the Titus and I'm back on 0710 and I'm clicking at 758. So, get the new other com. Thank you, Nakumuna Makiri. 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
7: 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teacher on duty and the teacher on duty got in separated the fight when he was rushed to the dispensary the clinic officer the school clinic officer attended to him and organized with the deputy principal administration to rush him to Thika Level 5 hospital, where he was taken, and while he was being treated at Thika Level 5, he was pronounced dead. Promised to stand with them for anything to ensure that all that matter is brought out and clearly so.
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7: 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We are asking you to behave yourself and respect the law. Because in any case, if you don't do it, we will come for you and come for you perpendicularly.
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0: From the highest point of Mount Kenya, Idagaritsu, below. 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Welcome to Madaga Festival 3.0. 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
1: Yes, yes.
0: Hare Google Play Store ingia pale, download the Media Max app. Media Max Wave.
1: Yes.
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0: 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And by the way, you're live now also on Kameme FM. 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
1: Today is your birthday.
0: And I have officially turned a year older.
1: Uh-huh.
0: E.
1: 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You have turned a year older.
0: Yes.
1: Do we have cake?
0: Of course we have cake and uh-huh. We have a plan for today. Mothe
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0: now that is what in the keki hiyo tuko milio mothe muthenya kana mothe huaini
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1: 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Thank you thank you very much indeed. 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
3: Steve technical
1: engineer Kameme TV Kameme FM salimika hewani. 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
1: 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Kameme FM.
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3: Sure.
1: 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Erwa tere.
3: Yes.
1: Ne da kwa morire.
3: Yes.
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3: Yes.
1: Lu en kwa me kha.
3: Ni agoka.
1: 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I need to share the 28th.
3: Never
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3: It
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